0: 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I dropped her off at your house this morning.
1: Ran? 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Kok gak ada responnya? Padahal TV-nya nyala. Kok gak dikunci? Hah? Hah? Rana? 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Rana? Rana? Ran? Rana? Hah? Rana? Hah? Apa ini? Hah? Bunga baku? Halo? Halo, Pak? Pak polisi? Pak? Pak, tolong, Pak. Tolong, Pak. Di sini ada perempuan. Terus dia nggak sadarkan diri, Pak. 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